It's the biggest music event of summer. Outdoors at Conexus Art Center. And we want you there. It's a Shake the Lake winning weekend. Is she really going out with it? Listen to win exclusive day passes all weekend long. 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

0: 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Outdoors at Conexus Art Center. 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It's a Shake the Lake winning weekend. 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

0: our best shot. It's Pat Benatar, Jack 94.5, your no-repeat workday with Shaq. The week is shaping up better every day. It seems like we're going to get rain, and then it gets a little bit better. Like today, a little bit of chance of rain, 21 degrees. Tomorrow, again, a small chance of rain and 20 degrees. And then for Friday, it's going to be full-on rain. But that's what we said about tomorrow, and so it seems to be getting better. We'll see what happens. Anyway, Friday, rain and 19. 21 on Saturday, just some clouds. And then nice and warm and sunny on Sunday, getting up to 24 degrees. So we're not done yet. Here's the Beatles and Hey Jude on Jack.
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0: Wednesday, a.k.a. halfway through the week, a.k.a. halfway to the weekend, a.k.a. hump day. 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
0: Time to pull the 5 o'clock whistle.
5: Well, here we are, getting over that hump. The Wednesday hump. The weekend is now in reach. You know, kind of show up a little bit Thursday and then mail it in Friday, and then the weekend will be here before you know it. The 5 o'clock whistle for your hump day Wednesday is brought to you by Kitchen Gear on Hill Avenue and on Buckingham.
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5: 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Get your tickets. All right, let's pull this 5 o'clock whistle. 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